Patrick Quinnell, 5.7, Cleveland's greatest hits. Beautiful night tonight. It's supposed to continue at least a couple of more days. Yes, we have some rain maybe coming at the end of the week. We'll get there when we get there.

0: 98.7. Cleveland's greatest hits. Rick, victory Monday today for both the Guardians and the Browns. Browns were cool to see downtown yesterday. How many people show up for the Muni Lot tailgating before the game and stick around afterwards? Promise me, when they move to Brook Park, that there's something like that. It may not have all the magic of the Muni Lot, but at least let's bring a whole lot of that along. Come on, we can hope.
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Nice night tonight. To continue this for a couple of more days yet. Yes, it's rain maybe toward the end of the week, but we'll get there when we get there. We'll enjoy this now.

0: 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Cleveland's greatest hits, which means on the way, everything from Madonna to Bon Jovi to Commodores lined up.
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105.7, Cleveland's greatest hits with Rick. Hey, remember to be around tomorrow afternoon on your drive home with Mark. Got tickets to see Sting again. That sold-out show is going to be in November. You can tell you how to win tomorrow, 5.

Dispatch Quantel 5.7, Cleveland's greatest hits. Rick O'Brien. Well, I didn't even realize this strike was going on over the weekend. The Cleveland Orchestra musicians were on strike. Got a new deal. How much do you think they make? I wonder if you're going to think this is a lot or not enough. Let's talk in 8 minutes.

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105.7, Cleveland's greatest hits for this spectacular night. This continues, too. A couple more days. Looks like a little rain toward the end of the week, but we got a couple of days like this yet.

0: 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Another thing started up today that I'm real excited about. Let's talk in 8 minutes.
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0: 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Hello and good morning. What a way to, you know, really get a jump into the burr months by hooking you up with $1,000.
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Cleveland's classic hits, Magic 105.7. So it looks like Michael Jackson's bedazzled glove and bad jacket is headed to that Abu Dhabi auction. And they're saying, you know, all of the things, the 11 highlighted items, including some things from Princess Diana, could be bringing in close to $4 million.

Magic 105.7. Oh, what is going on? My name is Christina. All right, so let's talk about it. I want to hear about your weird eating habits. Do you have one that makes people kind of shake their head and go, huh? Why? Tell me your

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So it's true, American Horror Story is returning for its 13th season, and it'll have 13 episodes, which starts, by the way, Thursday night on FX and Hulu. She's a

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Cleveland's classic hits, Magic 105.7. 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And I really wasn't ready to get this study because I do love my coffee. And I will admit, of course, I drink more than one cup.

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1: So you thought your kids were on, the video games a little too long? Did you hear about the grandma? She's a Scottish gaming grandma. She's 78 years old and is the oldest female Fortnite streamer on Twitch. She's been live streaming her gaming sessions on the website for 9 years and credits her grandson for going down the rabbit hole in 2017. And she's even going to be featured in next year's edition of the book.

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Cleveland's classic hits. 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And I'll tell you more on how you could score just minutes away.

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All right, we've got a request for John Mellencamp. Hurts So Good on the way. What do you want to hear? Let me know. 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

Magic 105.7, Cleveland's classic hits. What is going on? My name is Christina. Let's hear about your weird eating habits. Is there something that you do that makes people kind of scratch their head and go, why? That's what I want to hear. You can also hit me up on Instagram, Christina on air, Christina with a K on air.

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Cleveland's classic hits, Magic 105.7. So there's a bunch of new floor plans that I guess millennials don't want anymore, like open floor plans, built-in speakers, huge lawns, the upkeep is an issue. Wine cellars, forget about them. Formal dining rooms, well, you could probably make better use of the space. I can't remember the last time I've used mine. What about you?

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1: Good morning. So grateful you're here and spending your morning with us. 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Picking it up, counting down till 9 a.m. And I'll tell you exactly how to win coming up in less than 10 minutes. Hold on.

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Hi, it's Christina. What's up to Teddy? Working in the warehouse tonight. Your Steve Miller Band, The Joker, is coming up.

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But a lot of eyes on game number one, White Sox and the Astros in the wild card. 5 o'clock today.

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You've heard the expression, you never know what kind of day somebody else is having, right? So you always have to kill them with kindness. Well, I had an experience like that yesterday. This is Magic 105.7. It's Keith Kennedy and Jen Pachano. So just out yesterday running a couple of errands, and I realized, oh, I got to stop and get gas. So pulled into the gas station, and you know, on the gas pump there, you can always see what the person before you bought, the last sale is always up on the screen, right? And I pulled in, and boy, this struck me, and it really hit me. Somebody before me yesterday bought $1.93 worth of gas, just a little bit less than half a gallon. And I'm sitting there pumping, I think it was $63 or whatever it was into my tank, and to fill it up. And I'm just thinking, wow, somebody had a much worse day than I did yesterday trying to put just under $2 in their car. And this is the part that got me. I posted a picture of it on social yesterday. I couldn't believe all the comments from people who were judgy over someone who had less than $2 to put in their tank. I didn't realize we were living amongst all the Rockefellers here. It was really fascinating. You know how it is. You're not supposed to read the comments anyways. There's always somebody who's got some sort of snarky comment. But boy, if you think you're having a rough day, and many of us are when we go to fill up, just remember somebody only had $1.93 to put in their tank yesterday. I hope they got to where they were going.

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So today is National Coffee Day. And if you look in your app of your favorite place, there are some pretty good deals today. Some places giving away free coffee, others doing BOGO deals. 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Power.

You want to hear something interesting about the nor'easter that hit the East Coast over the weekend and how it's going to affect Ohio? People are already changing plans for Friday. This struck me as kind of funny. We'll talk about it after Queen on Magic 105.7.

0: Magic 105.7. So there's a lot of talk about our Guardians and the Browns, but what about the Cavs? Well, they had their media day yesterday at Rocket Arena. Then they got on a plane and went to Spain. They're doing training camp there for just over a week.
1: There's something.

Magic 105.7. Countdown is on, 86 days away from Christmas, and the Christmas celebration gets underway November 19th. Pentatonics over at Rocket Arena. We're going to get you into that show just after 8 this morning here on Magic.

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0: Magic 105.7. Good morning. It's Keith Kennedy, Jen Picciano, giving you tickets to go see Pentatonix, their Christmas in the City tour, Rockin' Arena on November 19th. Good morning. Who's this?
1: Hello?
0: I wasn't sure if you or the dog were winning there. I wasn't sure. I said, who's this? And the dog started barking.
1: Yeah, it's my puppy. Yep, she barked.
0: Oh, that's a little puppy? That sounded like a ferocious beast.
1: No, she's American Hairless Terrier.
0: No, that sounds like a Rottweiler is what that sounds like. Well, either way, listen, good luck with the dog. And you have won tickets to go see Pentatonix Christmas in the City tour. Rocket Arena, November 19th. 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

Talked about this earlier. I went to get gas yesterday, and I saw that whoever was at the pump before me got less than $2 worth of gas. It's a struggle for a lot of people, right? That's why Money on the 20s is back next week. 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

105.7, that's Madonna, who decades after bursting onto the scene is still creating controversy. See, she won a whole bunch of MTV Video Music Awards over the weekend, and people are trying to figure out exactly how that happened because, well, listen, it's not like Madonna is forefront in the music world these days. We love her, and it's great that MTV still recognizes one of the pioneers, but it admittedly did seem a little bit strange. 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

0: Magic 105.7, there is Elton John. It's Keith Kennedy, Jen, out on vacation this week. And maybe you're a little bit like me. When you listen to Magic here, you hear us talk about all these things that are going on around town, and you never have a chance to go to some of them. You know, this is one of those events I've never gone to, but I have heard great things. 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Here's our number, 216-578-1057. It's 216-578-1057. 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

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Game number one between Houston and the White Sox. 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

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I'm Christy here for Martha Quinn. Such an iconic voice to come out of the 80s. For me, Cyndi Lauper just sums up the whole generation, from the way she looks to her unexpected sound and, of course, the awesome music. Good

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Pat Benatar has a lot of love in her heart for Neil Giraldo. That is her man, her man, her man, as they say online. Oh, she's been with him since the late 70s. It takes a lot of love to be able to work with somebody and play with them and live with them. 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
1: 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I'm Christy, getting you through this workday. Coming up, a fun fact about The Breakfast Club that you might not know in your news that rocks straight ahead.

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1: I wonder if the members of Genesis are going to be on hand as Phil Collins is inducted into the Rock and Roll Hall of Fame as a solo member. I guess we will find out in November. I'm Christy here from Martha Quinn.

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2: Thank you so much, Joe from California, who clearly appreciates his name because that is the theme of today's three-song masterpiece. Joe's mixtape is an 80s cup of Joe. So what songs would you put it in a cup of Joe mixtape? We'll start with Joe Jackson, Steppin' Out.

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An icon we lost in 2026 right here. Bonnie Tyler, thanks for the music. I'm Christy here for Martha Quinn.

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1: I'm Christy here for Martha Quinn. And you know, Men at Work actually got sued for this song because they said that flute riff copied a popular children's song. The person who created the children's song took them to court and actually won. And to this day is getting paid 5% royalties.

Magic 105.7. They said that this is going to be their final farewell concert tour. November 28th in San Francisco, they're going to call it quits where it all began, Journey. But then they booked the Stagecoach Festival for next year. So much for that retirement or final farewell, I guess.

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If you're on the go, take us with you. My name is Christy, here for Martha Quinn, and you can listen no matter where you are, which is true because Martha Quinn was literally in New Zealand listening to the station on our free iHeartRadio app. You can download it in the App Store and then just lock in the station as a preset. 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
1: When you hear people say, oh, there's no good people left in the world, well, just tell them to listen to Martha Quinn's show every weekday around 1040 and 140, and your faith in humanity will be restored, because it is time to share totally awesome news. 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
2: Hi, my name is Steve. I just retired from my job on Friday. I've been there for 30 years, and I'm 62 years old, and I'm having a kind of a happy retirement gathering where I work at, so I'm really enjoying retirement now. Thanks. Bye.
1: Hopefully you do get to enjoy it, Steve. You worked a long time, and you definitely deserve it. And the fact that someone could still be at the same job for that long is also totally awesome news. So someone is working right now or, you know, looking for a job, just know it can happen. Don't get discouraged. I know a lot of people out of work right now might be looking for a position, but the right one will come along, and then you'll be able to stay for 30 years and then celebrate your retirement too, just like Steve. 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

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Toto in Africa is like a bowl of chicken noodle soup. It is familiar and it is cozy. And when you hear it, it just lets you relax, think about better times, and hopefully help you get through this work day just after 2 o'clock. I'm Christy and from Martha Quinn.

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1: I'd like to say never say never when it comes to, let's say, family feuds. And Daryl Hall and John Oates said that they are never, ever getting back together again. You know, they were fighting over money, but never say never if the Gallagher brothers from Oasis can work things out after years. There's still hope. I'm Christy here from Martha Quinn.

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0: 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I'm not sure if you had a chance to check out Madonna at the VMAs this past Sunday, but she definitely showed up and showed out when she kicked off the festivities. She took home Artist of the Year and she gave us all a gift.
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0: 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You gotta love that. I know Martha Quinn was probably like, oh my gosh. 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Never too early to leave a corny joke. 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I'm Christy here from Martha Quinn.
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All right, that does it for me. Thanks for letting me hang out with you. It's always cool to hear your totally awesome news and play your mixtapes. And Martha Quinn will be back tomorrow to do all of those things and more. My name is Christy. Have a fantastic day. Be nice to yourself, and I'll talk to you later. Peace.

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8: Hey.
4: It is the Mark Nolan Show. It is Tuesday, coming off another great day. Man, oh man, this is the time of year, isn't it? This is the time of year. Get out and enjoy yourself and have some fun and smile and laugh and giggle. And go apple picking. All right, so at 4:25, going to give you a shot at some Sting tickets. Okay, that'll be right after a little good news. But right now, kicks off Talk Back to Me at 3 for a 4-pack of tickets to go see the Monsters. I want you to go to our Talk Back feature on our iHeartRadio app. You push that microphone, then you push record, and you tell me what anniversary the Monsters are celebrating this year. Their time in Cleveland. What anniversary are the Monsters celebrating for this season? Okay, and you got yourself, well, you could very possibly get picked for a 4-pack of tickets to go see the Monsters. What anniversary is

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0: for Elizabeth and Mr. Darcy to profess their undying love for one another. You can't bear it any longer. Well, maybe a chapter longer. Performance is so good, you'll give love a second chance. Audible. 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
2: 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Guaranteed human.

You can't keep Lionel Richie down. He's coming back to American Idol. He had to cancel some shows because of that heart procedure, but he made an announcement last Thursday during fellow judge Luke Bryan's concert in Nashville's Bridgestone Arena. How about that? That's how you come back in style. Here's Lionel and the Commodores now on Magic

0: 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Elton John was pretty excited to play in London's new Apple Music Hall.
1: That kind of venue is much needed in London. 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

Magic 105.7. Just saw a post here not too long ago. Mick Jones, founding member of Foreigner, celebrating his 81st birthday over there on Facebook with his wife, Ann. Can't perform anymore because of Parkinson's, but man, I'll tell you what a voice, what a history.

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1: 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Appreciate that.
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0: There you go. And I'm telling you, about every 2 years I hear, we need more nurses, and it's true. We need them all the time. 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

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What were Grooms of Stool? 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

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Yeah, they get all kinds of cool stuff. 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They got the Enchanted Oreo Blizzard. 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
0: Well, I mean, there's over, and then there's just us passing the baton to Rick O'Brien to take you through the evening hour. So that's kind of what it is. It's kind of what it is. Mark Nolan Show, Magic 105.7. Yeah, we'll be back again tomorrow, Wednesday, middle of the week. Oh, buddy, there's something special about it. There is something special about it. We'll be counting down to that Thursday night Browns game. I want to say division leading Browns, only because it's a four-way tie in the AFC North. Although it could be, you know, we could be in last place, a four-way tie for last. I don't know. We'll also give you a shot at those Monsters tickets for Talk Back to Me at 3 again tomorrow. We will also give you a chance to win some tickets to go see Sting at 4:25 right after a little bit of good news. Mark Nolan Show, so easy a child can say it.
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0: All right, that is that. That is that. We're going to get on out of here. Rick O'Brien's coming up next with more of your greatest hits, Cleveland's greatest hits, Magic 105.7.

Speaking of Phil Collins, tickets went on sale today to get out and support Phil Collins. I'm not sure if this is viable to do this, but it'd be a cool road trip. Let's talk about it in 8 minutes. 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

0: 105.7, Cleveland's greatest hits with Rick. Hey, we played Phil Collins a few minutes ago. You know, he's going to be inducted into the Rock Hall of Fame this year. I wish that was going to be here in town. It'll be in L.A. in November. Tickets went on sale today. Not just Phil. Like, Billy Idol's going to be in, Sade, a bunch of others. It'd be cool to go there with friends. I don't know if that's viable. That's pretty far to go to L.A., but for Phil Collins, maybe. They're at AXS.com if you want to pick some up.
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